anything new. If it's right, if it's tight, then it's out of sight. 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
0: Do a soul spin when you wobble your knee. 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
2: 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One, be interested in the people, their country and language. Want to learn it. Two, practice it as often as you can. Nothing is more effective in creating a friendly atmosphere, and nothing flatters people more than when a foreigner tries to speak their language. Remember, knowing the language is the best way of knowing the country and enjoying it more.
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4: Dobro jutro, gospodine Popoviću.
3: How are you, sir?
4: Kako ste, gospodine?
3: Madam.
4: Gospođo.
3: Ladies and gentlemen.
4: Gospođe I gospođo.
3: I am very pleased to meet you.
4: Milo mi je da vas vidim.
3: Thank you.
4: Hvala.
3: Thank you very much.
4: Velika hvala.
3: I want to buy apple.
4: Molim.
3: I want to buy apple.
4: Hteo bih kupiti jabuka.
3: Banana.
4: Banana.
3: Bean.
4: Pasulja.
3: Bean soup.
4: Čorbe od pasulja.
3: Chocolate.
4: Hleba.
3: Chocolate.
4: Hleba.
3: Chocolate.
4: Molim.
3: Coconuts.
4: Molim.
3: Coconuts.
4: Kokosovih oraha.
3: Cabbage.
4: Kupusa.
3: Beefsteak.
4: Molim.
3: Beefsteak.
4: Gospodine Popoviću.
3: Isn't it comedy?
4: Da li je to komedija?
3: Is it a tragedy?
4: Da li je to tragedija?
3: Is it a comedy?
4: Da li je to komedija?
3: Is it a drama?
4: Da li je to drama? Izvinite što vas prekidam. Da li smem da vam nešto ponudim?
3: Meat.
4: Meso.
3: Milk.
4: Mleka.
3: Oranges.
4: Naranđe.
3: Peaches.
4: Breskava.
3: Candy.
4: Bombona.
3: Pineapple.
4: Ananasa.
3: Mother.
4: Vaša majka.
3: Potato.
4: Krompira.
3: Lamb.
4: Jagnjetine.
3: Lemon.
4: Limunova.
3: String bean.
4: Oranije.
3: Tea.
4: Čaja.
3: Tomato.
4: Paradajz.
3: Soda water.
4: Soda vode.
3: Turnips.
4: Kelerabe.
3: Lobster.
4: Molim.
3: Lobster.
4: Gospodine Popoviću. 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

0: Я не волю освоячи на землі.
1: I don't like conquerors on the earth.
0: But all'innovazione.
1: But in the space.
0: Fuck.

0: There are two important things to remember about learning any new language. One, be interested in the people, their country, and language. Want to learn it. Two, practice it as often as you can. Nothing is more effective in creating a friendly atmosphere, and nothing flatters people more than when a foreigner tries to speak their language. Remember, knowing the language is the best way of knowing the country and enjoying it more.
1: Good morning, Mr. Popovich.
2: Dobro jutro, gospodine Popoviću.
1: How are you, sir?
2: Kako ste, gospodine?
1: Madam.
2: Gospodjo.
1: Ladies and gentlemen.
2: Gospodje I gospodjo.
1: I am very pleased to meet you.
2: Milo mi je da vas vidim.
1: Thank you.
2: Hvala.
1: Thank you very much.
2: Velika hvala.
1: I want to buy apple.
2: Molim.
1: I want to buy apple.
2: Htio bih kupiti jabuka.

0: There are two important things to remember about learning any new language. One, be interested in the people, their country and language. Want to learn it. Practice it as often as you can. Nothing is more effective in creating a friendly atmosphere, and nothing flatters people more than when a foreigner tries to speak their language. Remember, knowing the language is the best way of knowing the country and enjoying it more.
1: Good morning, Mr. Popovich.
2: Dobro jutro, gospodine Popovich.
1: Good morning, Mr. Popovich.
2: Gospodine Popovich.
1: I want to buy apple. I want to buy apple.
2: Io vi compiti jabuka.
1: Banana.
2: Banana.
1: Bean.
2: Fasulia.
1: Bean soup.
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0: Is it a comedy?
1: Saliendo comedia.
0: Is it a tragedy?
1: Saliendo tragedia.
0: Is it a comedy?
1: Saliendo comedia.
0: Is it a drama?
1: Saliendo drama.
0: Is it a comedy?
1: Saliendo comedia.
0: Is it a tragedy?
1: Saliendo tragedia.
0: Is it a comedy?
1: Saliendo comedia.
0: Is it a drama?
1: Saliendo drama. Izvinite što vas prekidam, ali smem da vam nešto ponudim.
0: Lamb,
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0: tea,
1: čaja,
0: tomato,
1: paradajz,
0: soda water,
1: soda vod,
0: turnips,
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0: Is it a comedy?
1: Dalieto comedia.
0: Is it a tragedy?
1: Dalieto tragedia.
0: Is it a comedy?
1: Dalieto comedia.
0: Is it a drama?
1: Dalieto drama.
0: Is it a comedy?

0: si ordine Popovic.
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0: Gospodine Popovic. 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
1: Lobster.
0: Gospodine Popovic. Beef, beef, beef, beef, beef, beef.
1: What is this?
0: Šta je ovo?
1: What is this? What is this?
0: Šta je ovo?
1: What is that?
0: Šta je ono?
1: What is this?
0: Šta je ovo?
1: What is that?
0: Šta je ono?
1: What is this?
0: Šta je ovo?
1: What is that?

0: Thank you very much.
1: Velika hvala.
0: Goodbye. I had a delightful time.
1: S Bogom, divno sam se proveo.

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Guru, guru, guru, guru, guru, guru, guru, guru, guru, guru, guru, guru, guru, guru, guru, guru, guru, guru, guru, guru, guru, guru, guru, guru, guru, guru, guru, guru, guru, guru, guru, guru, guru, 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

0: shout from all the rooftops that he is a genius. He will have to wait for the verdict of the spectator in order that his declarations take a social value, and that finally posterity includes him in the primers of artists' history.
1: Otišao je, svako valja.

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0: quickly. 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
1: I speak slowly. Slowly. I speak slowly. Slowly.
0: You understand me. You understand me. You don't understand me. You don't understand me. This is a gramophone. The gramophone is on the table. This is a record. This is a record. This is a record.

are hearing my voice. You are hearing my voice. You are hearing my voice. You are hearing my voice. This is a record. This is a record. This is a record. This is a record. This is a record. This is a record. This is a record. This is a record. This is a record. A record. This is a record. This is a record. This is a record. This is a record. This is a record. This is a record. This is a record. This is a record. This is a record. This is a record. A record. This is a record. This is a record. This is a record. This is a record. This is a record. This is a record. This is a record. This is a record. This is a record.

Aristotel Balkan boy, Ežen Ionesco Balkan boy, Isus Hristos Balkan boy, Rambo Amadeus Balkan boy. Hey Balkan boy, hey smaro dinas no, ja sam Balkan boy, jer veliki je moj, ja sam Balkan boy, osipele bro, ja sam Balkan boy, ha, ha, ha.